You are listening to WRCT Pittsburgh 88.3 FM. My name is Steve. I'm your host for the Deep Blues Hour, and I'm going to bring you 60 minutes of classic and traditional blues. And in this hour, we're going to hear from the likes of Mr. Billy Boy Arnold, from a release in 1980s, nice guitar blues from Billy Boy, still out there and recording and performing. We're going to hear from Lightnin' Hopkins as well, from the 1960s as he's walking around. One of my favorites on the steel slide guitar, Mississippi Fred McDowell, or some bottleneck steel guitar. Anyways, coming up later on this hour, the Deep Blues Hour, let's start, though, with Mr. Melvin Taylor. He plays the blues for you. That's the name of his 1993 release. This is the Cadillac Assembly Line. Melvin Taylor here on the Deep Blues Hour.

that guy you had with your last night. The fine old boy, and he was tight. He was dressed fine. But I wonder was he full of that 369.

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Folks, this ain't no fake. He walked in the house and he stayed 3 minutes. The

get under the moon. Underneath the bright silvery light, you'll be feeling better soon. Pick up your hat.

Jason Isbell for the affirmation and for checking in on Cruising the Decades. That is from the Nashville Sound, a big Grammy-winning LP of 2017, Hope the High Road, from Jason Isbell and the 400 Unit. On Cruising the Decades, one song per decade, we're up to 2024 with a recent release by Yola, taking a different direction musically. Yola Carter is a great artist from the UK who has moved to Nashville, started working with producer and record label head Dan Auerbach, also from the Black Keys, and was kind of known for a rootsy Americana thing. But now, exploring different sounds, evolving her style into a more 70s R&B.

Well, that was the Daddy Mac Blues Band, straight out of Memphis, Tennessee in 2010. That was called Long Hard Road from his release Blues Finger from Daddy Mac. We also

Heard from Ike Turner. That was Matchbox version number 2 from the late 1950s there in Ike Turner. Up next, let's hear from T-Bone Walker, recording for the Black and White record label back in 1959. This is an alternate version of Midnight Blues. T-Bone Walker here on the Deep Blues Hour.

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for it was your last.

0: Why are we getting killed like this?
1: Kyle's not here. Got caught drinking beer in the park a couple of nights ago.
0: Really?
1: Yeah. Zero tolerance. He's out for the season.
0: Harsh.
1: Hey, he knew not to drink. We've made that clear to all of our kids, right?
0: No, not really.
1: Bill, if we don't tell them what we expect and why they shouldn't drink, how are they going to know?
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And in the background right now, you're listening to Chris Stout and Catriona McKay play Nocturne for Anne from their 2025 record, A Love for All Seasons. Some wonderful music from Scotland. Now, what was in that last set of music here on Whiskey Before Breakfast Radio or the Roots Program? Joe Jenks began it with a digital single he put out earlier this year called I Lie. Sounds a little topical. Then from back in about 1956, Connie Converse gave us There Is a Vine. And that was from a compilation of her work called Musics, M-U-S-I-C-K-S, that came out in 2023. Then from Elizabeth Mitchell's charming

children's songs record called You Are My Little Bird, which came out on Folkways in 2006. You heard Peace Like a River. And then from Farris and Jason Romero's brand new record, These Are the Days That Turn Into Years, that came out June 12th of 2026. You heard I Got Away From Myself. And then Marty Fowle's Appalachia Irish Dance closed down the set.

0: horrible. Maduro just, you know, thugs or terrorists, whatever. So it's something that those nuances, the media, they need to be, if they wanted to, they would do it. I think they just don't want to. They're just like, as I said before, manufacturing consent for U.S. wars. But if they really wanted to, they would go in Venezuela and they would listen to Venezuela.
1: Absolutely. We'll end it on that note for now. We've been speaking with Michelle Ellner. 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Thank you very much, Michelle Ellner, for joining us this week on Counterspin.
0: Thank you so much. And yes, please, out of the streets right now.
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tempo tracks. And you'll hear back from me in a little bit when we get to our fifth track. I hope you enjoy The Summer Never Ends, or rather, The Summer Ends by American Football.

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2: WRCT Pittsburgh, 88.3. My name's Anthony Cacciato, and you're listening to The Angry Young Man. Well, good morning, everybody. It is a sunny, sunny Thursday, except not exactly that warm, unfortunately. I'd like to welcome you all to The Angry Young Man. Firstly, before we do get into the mix of things, just like to remind you all that everything that is said today by myself and my guest is not necessarily representative of the views of WRCT or its members and are strictly those of myself and my guest, which let's get right into it with introducing my wonderful guest. A friend of mine is going to be Ilyas Khan. How you doing?
3: Oh, I'm hanging in there. I don't know. It's middle of the second semester, so what more can you say?
2: Yeah, it's got that vibe to it, especially once, you know, it's supposed to be nice and warm now and you're getting February temperatures back.
3: Oh boy. Yep. Yeah. I totally feel it. It was like 70 degrees last week and I was outside tanning and then
2: it was beautiful.
3: Horrible.
2: Well, so, you know, for those of you just tuning in, Ilyas, you are a member of the Sunrise Movement in Pittsburgh.
3: Yes,
2: Can you tell us a little bit about Sunrise?
3: Yeah, 100%. So I'm actually the hub coordinator of our local Sunrise Movement hub. And what Sunrise Movement essentially is and does is it's a youth-oriented climate justice movement, right? So it's not just an organization, but really it's a
4: For those of you concerned with your health and the new USDA organic product standards, WRCT Pittsburgh would like to inform you that all RDJs are genetically modified to bring you the best music.

0: how I feel about this one. I think I'm going to spade it out in person else.
1: Well, prescription drugs, bullying, violence, anything. You need to tell an adult.
0: Oh, okay.
1: Mom or me, a teacher,
0: this is not the album
1: coach,
0: that I meant. Let me fit it back in.

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Thank you on WICD Pittsburgh. We're about halfway through the show, and I haven't even picked a single track out, which is my favorite, because that means we got the most extraordinary guests, plural.